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0: 916, je vais vous dire, can you page out Burberry EMS for a bug draw? 916, je vais vous dire.
1: Yes, for Bear Blue Fire EMS, you're being requested at the jail for blood drop. 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

EMS. You're needed at 209 South Preston Ave, apartment 4, for a medical tenant activation. Will be a male stuck in the bathroom currently. Again, Reedsburg EMS, you're needed at 209 South Preston Ave, apartment 4, timeout 1953.

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1: C-363, if you or one of the wardens could respond to Sauk Prairie Healthcare, you can respond non-emergency. The ER nurses are requesting you reference the patient from the fall that you're on. They have questions and need assistance figuring some things out with him.
0: Copy. I'll be en route here momentarily.
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We're on SM-1265, she is in Boyd, Summit Point Drive, for a 64-year-old female who had a seizure and struck her head. She is bleeding from the head. She has pressure on it. Altered mental status. Again, for Laval, first responders, SM-1265, Season Boy, Summit Point Drive, South America, 2033.

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Dan comes back to 2014 CMC Terrain, white in color, registered to Trevor Wampole at an Island Court address. It has two registrations tied to it, one temporary, which is expired, and also has a 1028 of Adam X-Ray King 8296. I believe it's valid, expired 02 of 2027, no wants on it.

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0: Meadowview, Wisconsin Dells Parkway South, Boy Charles Adam, 5945. Boy Charles Adam, 5945. 9126 will be out with me.
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0: 10-4-90, what do you have?
1: Dog C173. I have a suspicious activity holding at the Upper Ice Age campground camp store. Staff is reporting a male that's been loitering around.
2: Copy, you can add me to it. I'll be clear from Park Peace Blend.
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3: 1076.
4: Room 29, cross streets of Clement Street and East Lifer Street. This will be for an 82-year-old male who slipped. He is approximately 250 pounds for lifting purposes. Conscious, alert, and breathing. However, RP is staff, but not on scene. Requesting is through the front door. Time of page is 2114.
5: Got any footage for EMS?

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0: C-173 is requesting a deputy to respond to the Upper 8th H campground for the suspicious activity.

Caribou Fire and EMS, respond to quick trip beach at 604 8th Street. For an odor of propane in the front of the store, again for Caribou Fire and EMS, quick trip beach 604 8th Street, about clear at 2133.

0: 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I'll be clear from the SOC, Health 10-8.
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3: 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Sounds good. Yeah, I'll just follow you in.

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1: 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We can smell something. It smells more like garbage, I think. But if you want to stage in the big area of the parking lot, that'd be fine.
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0: 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She's 10-2 and no longer on scene.
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Laval First Responders. You're needed at 580 West Street for a 65-year-old female with extreme difficulty breathing. Again, Laval First Responders, 580 West Street, Niagara, South Florida, 2204.

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0: shock to cell cells in the ambulance. Respond to Mount Olympus Building 29B is in boy room 30217 for a 57-year-old female with a cut to her leg. They're advising the blood is squirting out. They're trying to get pressure on it. Again, for cell cells in ambulance, Building 29B is in boy room 30217. Stop there, 2231.
1: Traffic. Go ahead.
2: Walnut and Mulberry, Wisconsin. Edward Union 4873. Edward Union 4873.
1: 2-5-2-10-9, that's late one more time.
2: Clovey out of Wisconsin. Edward Union 4873. Ethan Edward, Union 4873.
1: 10-4-2-35.

0: Delta.
1: Go ahead.
0: We just came to a very close range, however, bleeding and stopped, and she no longer wants anyone.
1: Okay, I got it. I go to. You got it?
2: Wife is there with him, and there's also numerous children at the home.
3: 10-4, interrupt.
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3: 9132 Stockton Roosevelt.
4: Contact with 324 over the radio. It sounds like he's made patient contact. They've got the bleeding stopped and no longer requesting EMS. 802 of myself will be clear and available.
5: Copy, bleeding is stopped. 2237.

activity. 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
1: Negative, other than the fact that the wife is in the bathroom with him. The last message they received was over 40 minutes ago.
0: Wife's info and phone number.
1: 10-4. I'm trying to find her now.

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0: Data, go ahead with your first 27. 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
1: First is going to be last name Hill, Henry, Ida, Lincoln, Lincoln. First name, Kendallin, King, Edward, Nora, David, Adam, Lincoln, Young, Nora. Middle initial, R, Robert, female, white, date of birth, 3-16-2007, 3-16-2007. Last name, Denman, David, Edward, Nora, Mary, Adam, Nora, first name, Andrew, common spelling, middle initial, C, Charles, date of birth, 8-11-1994, 8-11-1994.

0: Young, Lincoln, Lincoln, Adam. 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
0: Kendallin comes back, no wants, negative PMP, revoked Class C David, probationary license, and no open cases. Andrew comes back, no wants, negative PMP, a valid Class C David instructional permit, and no open cases. And Nicholas comes back, no wants, negative PMP, an expired Class C David regular, and no open cases.

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0: We could get two Lake Delton off to start this wave. For the CMO on scene, the subject's going to be resistive. No 32 is currently in his possession.
1: 10-4.
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0: 9126, sir. Could you go ahead and put Delta ambulance on standby? They don't need to leave the station, just stand by there. And then have 9174 shut down the road at the bend on 6th and just south of our location. We copy, we'll be standing by in quarters.
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0: Stretchy. I copied that you texted the dispatch phone, Raymond's phone number. What did you want us to do with it?
1: Please call and attempt contact.
0: 10-4.

0: Ann just called again on Highway 33. 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She thinks he might have gone up Sand Road.
1: Done for. 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
0: That's fine.

Reedsburg Ambulance. If you could respond to RPD for a blood draw. Again, Reedsburg Ambulance. Respond to RPD for a blood draw. Timeout 2332.

Silver Chevy Cruze went in and out of the ditch. Plate will be similar to Adam X-ray Lincoln 7202. Plate does not match the description given.

Hotel Shelton Ambulance for Sunday, Edward 9311, and it's from Lane. We'll be off of Pebble Beach Drive for a 37-year-old female having an allergic reaction to almonds. She is breathing okay. Her throat feels tight, and she has a high temperature. They're trying to locate their EpiPen. Again, for Del Shelton Ambulance, E. Edward 9311, and it's from Lane. It's all clear, 2355.

0: Brandon, you were one of the deputies that was on Highway 33 calling to speak to Ann.
1: Stand by. 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
1: 10-4-1917, Winchester bolt action 504062. Did you also have a 27 you wanted, Rand?
0: Negative, just a 29 out of 1032.
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0: SM 4515 Scenic Road. Complaint of the cows that are bellowing. There will be further notes in the call.
1: 10-4.

0: Mark Walker. 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RP is reporting her husband contacted her at 9:30 p.m. that he was just about to leave the lake. He's still not returned home in Ryle. He should be driving a 2014 white Camaro, partial plate of young Union boy.
1: Copy. I'm out on a noise complaint. 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
1: 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I'll be clear for that noise complaint. 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
0: 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Talk to Delta Ambulance, respond to Jellystone at SAM 1915 Ishmael Road for a 3-year-old child that fell into a fire pit. There is no burning, their head is bleeding. They advise to respond to the main office. Again, for Delta Ambulance, Jellystone to the main office, on 1930.

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0: Do you have any more information on what this patient will be? We've entered the park and we haven't found anybody coming up down or see anybody around.
1: I can call the RP back. He was right at the main entrance by the office when he called.
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Dog Charlie. Adam Charles Tom 5504. Adam Charles Tom 5504.

0: 6, if you could point towards the direction of SAM 3611 Old 33 Road. RP calling in, saying sister and her daughter are being held hostage. Currently on the phone with RP getting more information. Said that some men came in and took them hostage, may have weapons.
1: Rock will be in route shortly.
0: 10-4, 91-74.

Fox 322, verbal disturbance. At the Brat House, there's two customers that are trying to start an altercation with another. 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

0: do have Wanda on the phone. 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The door is locked. She doesn't know what is going on or if they have a key to unlock it. Currently texting her daughter, who is staying here from Minnesota. 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She didn't want to leave. Anything outside?
1: 10-4. You can have the other units slow down. Copy, 1040.
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Columbia County paging Arlington EMS. Arlington EMS, you have a medical call at Enazenora 2691 Wilson Road. Again, Enazenora 2691 Wilson Road, cross streets of Pine Hollow Road and County Highway CS. For a 77-year-old male who states he's having possible diabetes issues, he believes possible low sugars, however unable to test. He's advising he did not eat yesterday. He is conscious, alert, and breathing home with his spouse. Time of page is 436.

Central, 1090. Sorrento's, it was called in by a residence nearby, so the alarm was going off for the past 15 minutes. Sounded like it was outside of the building. I'm not sure what kind of alarm it is for sure.

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1: We are in route.
0: 428 en route at 440. 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

Columbia County 2 Portage EMS. You have a call, Columbia County 2 Portage EMS. You have a call for a 70-year-old female with severe ankle pain, 2525 Hamilton Street, again, 2525 Hamilton Street, Hamilton Park Place, crushers of Clements Court and East Lifer Street, and room 20A is an Adam for a 70-year-old female who has severe ankle pain. She does have a broken ankle but does not have any medicine. Time of age 451.

Summit County 24 is EMS. 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This is your second page for your call at 2525 Hamilton Street. Again, 2525 Hamilton Street, Hamilton Park Place, cross streets of Clements Court and East Lifer Street. For a 7-year-old female who has severe ankle pain, she has a broken ankle but no medicine. She's in room 20, A as in Adam. This is your second page, 454. 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

0: 08, looking for Cody on behalf of Coinet PD. 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
1: 10-4.
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3: 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Other unit out of Petersville, huh?
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1: 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Again, Tom Edward Robert Robert Adam, 19, Water at Madison.
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0: Still rolling, 136 bridge into Baraboo, Sam Victor 5671. Sam Victor 5671. Looks like we're slowing down. Still rolling home. So I'm turning on to Carpenter. I believe he's going to pull over here shortly.
1: Sounds good.

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1: Waters at Paulina. 638 Young, or I'm sorry, Zebra Young Paul. 638 Zebra Young Paul.

2020 Delta, you are now steaming out with Central Delta, so this is 300 Gray Street. In 2022 Delta, you will not see the medical cause of Wisconsin Delta. So this is 300 Gray Street, Wisconsin, Windy Hill Road, South of Lane and Pine Street. For a 94-year-old female, she is constantly breathing, having testing. She does have a cardiac history. They're advising to use the front door for entrance. They're asking for no sign. She just

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1: 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Robert King, 5214, Robert King, 5214.
0: 10-4.

0: coming to?
1: Turning onto Jackson, just west of Madison. Wisconsin, Boy Charles Mary, 5885. Boy Charles Mary, 5885.
0: 10-4.
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0: 236.
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0: 10-4.

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Assisted living section, room 1210 for an 82-year-old female. 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She is conscious and alert. Again, for Baraboo Fire and EMS. 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Time out, 6:58.

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1: Nathan Park, I believe it's Robert Zebra Frank, Queen 59. Robert Zebra Frank,

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We're calling today and I can't find it. 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
1: Go ahead, Doc.
0: So that room is correct, room 1210, first floor assisted living. Apparently this is a hospice patient. She had called the nurse on call when she fell out of bed, and they recommended calling EMS to check out her head, but she may be confused and not remember that she fell.
1: Copy that, but I still can't find any staff down here to talk to.

44, go ahead.

Loganville Emergency Responders and Reedsburg Ambulance. You're being requested on County Diaz and David. The fire number is S7069. S7069, County Diaz and David. Crossroads of PF and Sealy Creek Road for a 56-year-old female cancer patient. Husband advising she's semi-responsive. Again, for Loganville First Responders, Reedsburg Ambulance, you're being requested on County Diaz and David. At fire number S7069, County Diaz and David. Crossroads of PF and Sealy Creek. 56-year-old female cancer patient, semi-responsive. Stock clear. All right.

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2: 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Fire number 812-892A. Report of two horses that were in the road. They're in the yard now, but it appears no one was home. Horses are still unsecured.
1: 10-4.

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1: Be just off West Monroe on North Burrard. We'll actually be pulling into GRM parking lot. Boy, Boy Young, 7052. Boy, Boy Young, 7052.
0: 10-4.
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at 1850 West Pine Street, apartment 5084, an infant not breathing. Again, for verbal fire and EMS. 1850 West Pine Street, apartment 508, infant not breathing, timeout 739.

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2: 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I'll be in or out. Just keep me updated.
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3: 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Unit on fire, your name, I'll try it again.
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0: 69 reckless driving complaint.
1: 69, go ahead.
0: 69, so be on Highway 12 southbound approaching the village, southbound from about PF now. The vehicle is going to be a 2008 Honda Odyssey. It's gray in color. Plate is Boy Charles Williams 7487, BCW 7487. Call advisor was speeding up then slowing back down.
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0: 10-4.
2: 150 Pensacola, you can add me, 1060 as well. 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
2: 9155. 9155, negative. I'm catching up to it now. It's just going past Big O'Reilly.
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0: ahead.
1: Still rolling. License plate's going to be Boy Charles Williams, 7487. 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Coming to stop at a red light. 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
0: 10-4, Phillips at Madison.
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1: 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Adam David Robert 7210.
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0: 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Prairie at 13th with Foy Charles Edwards 9893. Foy Charles Edwards 9893. Prairie at 13th.
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1: Verbal disturbance with Shiplet. 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No weapons involved. When I was on the phone with Channing, they currently were not yelling at each other, but I could hear them in the background.
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0: from 9134, mutual aid to assist until he arrives to see verbal disturbance on Shiflet.
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0: 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I'll be 1023 at the courthouse.
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1: You were scratchy.
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1: 10-4, can you just take a message and let him know I'll call him after range?
2: Boy Adam 8916.
1: 10-4.

TommyKennyDog.ms, TommyKennyDog.ms is a medical call, 1121 Ray Street. 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For a 65-year-old male, he's taxed and breathing. They said he hurt his back. He's been having muscle spasms. He's been up all night in excruciating pain. He cannot walk or get up. Does weigh approximately 260 pounds. We're looking for his safety at 85.

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0: 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Contemplative. Adam Lincoln George, 5175. Adam Lincoln George, 5175.
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1: Contact made with both. Everything seems to be resolved for now. I'll be 10-8. 9134, can disregard.
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0: Point at EMS, you have a call. Point at EMS, you have a call. This will be at 243 West Seward Street, apartment 210. Again, it's 243 West Seward Street, apartment 210. Crashes of Hillside Terrace and Wellington Street. For a 65-year-old female who fell and needs help up, she did hit her head on the fall. She's approximately 230 pounds for lifting purposes. She is home alone, but her door is unlocked. Time of age is 8:59.
1: Point at EMS, acknowledging Tate.
2: White BMW with license plate of poison. RP would like phone contact for the offenses that occurred in Lake Delta.
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1: 13th, just south of Prairie, Wisconsin. Adam Frank Paul, 4896. Adam Frank Paul, 4896. 13th, just south of Prairie, vehicle jumped the curb.
0: 10-4.
2: Saw clear.
0: 10-4, 315.

0: Park Ambulance, unit on Highway 154, fire number Heather 7157. For a 67-year-old male who's fallen out of bed, unable to get up, unknown injuries. We were there yesterday for the same issue. Again, for Reedsburg Ambulance, respond to Heather 7157, Highway 154. For a 67-year-old male who's fallen out of bed, unable to get up. Timeout 903.
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0: Me and Mountain Road and County Highway T with a illegible plate. It will be on a black Chevy Silverado.
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1: Go ahead.
2: Yeah, on Highway 16 near Babington Road, occupied 1046 semi, partially in the roadway.
1: 10-4, in row.
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2: Britt Delvin, Boy David, 7111.

Curtis Hackfire. 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We'll be heading back to the station. 10-4 at 9:55.

0: 12.
1: If you could pull me a trespassing complaint and put Pulse Fitness as the RP. Looking to speak with Jared Boyce. Unable to locate right now. Clear the call for now.
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0: Yeah, Broadway at like 5th Street. It's a white truck. Truck has no plates. Trailer has a plate of Missouri, 60 M Mary, 3 H Henry, C Charles.
1: Central.

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1: Pull me out on vehicle inspection at the PD, please.
0: Pencil. Columbus County 2, Columbus Fire and Lifestar EMS, you have a call. Columbus Fire and Lifestar EMS, you have a call. This will be for an unresponsive 37-year-old male at 1300 Mueller Road in the town of York. Cross streets are Janish and Cooper. Again, 1300 Mueller Road in Dane County for an unresponsive 37-year-old male. He is breathing. It is due to ETOH consumption. Time of page is 10:15.

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2: Security and EMRs are on scene. Again, for Delta Ambulance. 501 East Adams, Wilderness Student Housing, building number 2, room L. Lincoln 50, for a 25-year-old male. 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
1: Tapport, in route.

talk to Dalton Ambulance. You're needed at the Lake Dalton Urgent Care, 530 Wisconsin Dells Parkway South. For a 22-year-old female, feels like she's going to pass out. Vision is blurry. And for Dalton Ambulance, respond to 530 Wisconsin Dells Parkway South. Lake Dalton Urgent Care for a 22-year-old female. Feels like she's going to pass out. Vision is blurry. Go to the back entrance. Timeout 10:46.

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1: 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Nobody appears home. I'll attempt to contact owner.
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0: Okay. 9144, dear for dispatch.
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0: On H, east of Double H, it was in the roadway when the RP drove by.
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1: Okay. So 6-5, correction, 6-9, 10-50.
2: 6-9, go ahead.
1: Occurred on Phillips Boulevard and Water Street at the stoplights. The offending vehicle pulled into Piggly Wiggly. Your other vehicle is a semi. The RP pulled over. He's currently on Highway 12 between Looters Road and Highway 60. Sounds like it was some type of camper or recreational vehicle hit his side mirror.

0: copy, 1023 will be on 12, a quarter mile west of Looters Road.
1: 10-4.
0: Piggly Wiggly.
1: 10-4, 6-9.

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Deanna, trailer plate will be Paul Adam 51066. Again, Paul Adam 51066, state of Indiana.

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1: Trailer out of Indiana. 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

0: Wisconsin 1028 when you're ready. Motorhome, Henry 3650. 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
1: 10-4. Ford Motorhome to a Larry or Deborah Berg out of Mesa, Maine. I'll go ahead and add that.
0: 10-4. Thank you.

0: It came back on a trailer to a Federal Express Corporation. I'll go ahead and add it.
1: 10-4. When you're ready, I do have an Indiana portion plate, too.
0: Go ahead.
1: Seven, 2386, Indiana.
0: 10-4.

0: responded to West Redstone Drive for a report of multiple mailboxes that were damaged, ran over last night. RP is at SAM1152, SAM1152 West Redstone Drive. They said there's a number of them in the area that were hit.
1: 10-4.

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1: 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I got it by deal number, Wisconsin deal number, when you're ready. 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I just need to add to the call.

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Columbia County, Port DMS, Port DMS. You're being requested to Marquette County to stage either at Endeavor or the county line as all three of the EMSs are out. It's going to be a mutual aid request for Marquette County. Advise either Endeavor or the county line. Stand by as all three EMS are out. Time 12:37.

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call McKenna 240 TMS. 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Port of TMS, you have a second call for a 31-year-old female who has a very bad migraine. W6625 County Highway P. Paul. Your cross streets are Bredeman Road and Gross Road. W6625 County Highway P. Paul. 31-year-old female with a very bad migraine is nauseous, advising that juvenile children are with her, advising EMS to go through the front door. Time of page is 1243.

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1: Fire EMS, get you with the road.

Sauk to Sauk-Marie Ambulance. You're being requested for a transfer. Sauk Hospital ER back to a residence in Loganville. Again, for Sauk-Marie Ambulance, being requested for a transfer. Sauk Hospital ER back to a residence in Loganville. Timeout 12:45.

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1: 10-4, it's from 9161, stop. The subject's still in our facility. Sending him an email to follow up on it.
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0: SAR 203, check welfare. In Blackhawk, Moore Street. RP staying, there's a male subject in long gray pants, gray t-shirt, and a winter type hat, walking in the middle of Moore Street, yelling at anybody, yelled at the RP as he went past, started chasing his car. Unknown where he went from there.
2: 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I'll be heading that way.
1: 10-4.

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1: On Highway 12 at C. Charles, two vehicle crash, no injuries. One vehicle's in the median, the other one is spun around facing the wrong direction on the shoulder.
0: Yep. 10-4, in route.

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0: Is there blockage on this where they really get off the road? My apologies, 10-9.
1: They're going to be off the roadway. One should be on the eastbound side and the other in the crossover.
0: 10-4, thanks.
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3: 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I'll be out at Kennedy and Dyke, clearing the roadway. What?
1: 10-4.
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0: 10-4.

0: you're needed at Walmart in the pharmacy area. For a mid-40s male complaining of chest pain radiating into the left arm, he does have a heart history, including stents. Again, for Bearable Fire and EMS, respond to Walmart in the pharmacy area for a mid-40s male complaining of chest pain radiating into his left arm. Does have a history of heart issues, including stents. Timeout 1349.
1: But 1099 has been confirmed. Do you also see the request from the agent in comments?
2: Hey, pardon. We have the item.
1: 10-4.
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0: Excuse me, 27852. That's 27852.

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1: County Port of GMS, you have a call. Port of GMS, you have a call. This will be at 2395 Schultz Street. Again, it's 2395 Schultz Street. This is the Portage Meadow Apartments with cross streets of West Lafer Street and Clem Street in unit 202A, like Adam, for a male with a minor cut to the head. Ellie is out with him. Time page 1355.
2: And EMS is acknowledging the page.
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0: parking violation, abandoned vehicle.
1: South, go ahead.
0: In the area of 328 Mulberry Street, through to 328 Mulberry, maybe across from there, have a car that's parked in the painted yellow restricted area, no vehicle description, and also some type of flatbed trailer with a flat tire that hasn't moved in a

0: 218, go ahead.
1: South Boulevard at Cisco, Wisconsin, Boy out of Mary, 3821. Boy out of Mary, 3821.
0: 10-4.

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0: Fair Move Fire and EMS to respond to the intersection of Industrial Court and Stock Avenue for a vehicle 1050. It'll be a semi and a sedan. Possibly one arm injury and road blockage. Again, for Fair Move Fire and EMS, Stock Ave and Industrial Court, Stock Clear 1427.
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2: Chief 2 or 3, Ops 2.
3: Go for Chief 2.
2: Not seeing any drivers on the board. We got 3 coming in on IAR.
3: Copy, Elson got registration. We can go on. I'll go on the engine with you guys.
2: Copy that. Eric and I are going to roll the box.
3: Copy.
2: Go ahead.
4: Do you have a second visual to under that call?
2: Couldn't hear ya.
4: Do you have a second ambulance going to that call?
2: Negative, we do not have a second ambulance right now going to the call. Just Ethan and I in town.
4: Copy, we're gonna quickly clear up the hospital and leave.
2: Copy, copy. IAR looks like it's one injury. Responding.
1: 10-4-5-7-8, I'll have patient information when you're ready.
2: Go ahead with that patient information.
1: I just spoke with a female occupant of one of the vehicles. She's up walking around. She does have a juvenile with her. No apparent injuries, but she would like to be checked out as well as her child.
2: Copy.

0: 341. This will be at the International Residence Hall, building number 5, in apartment 314. If you could speak with Johan, reference the theft of a scooter.
1: Copy that,
2: 10-4-236.

0: 203, go ahead.
1: 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I have two possible injured. Not sure if they want to send a second ambulance for that.
0: 10-4.

0: copy direct that we can slow down and possibly two injured. 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
1: 10-4, just advise if you need a page for a second rig.
0: That's a negative for right now.
1: 10-4.

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0: 10-4 at 1434.

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1: Yeah, you might as well roll non-emergency mode. We just have two patients and that going on here.
2: 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And route.

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Maurice, Mary, Adam, Union, Robert, Ida, Charles, Edward. Middle full is Francis, Frank, Robert, Adam, Nora, Charles, Ida, Sam. Male white date of birth, 2/6 of 60, 2/6 of 60.

0: Roger,
1: he comes back with the valid commercial status through Minnesota. 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

0: It's 9, disabled vehicle. This will be on Phillips Boulevard in front of Walgreens. The RP was calling from Walgreens, did not have a lot of information, but it did sound like the vehicle was in the lane of traffic in Phillips Boulevard.
1: 10-4.
2: Seven oh, Sark, are you busy? 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

Baraboo Fire and EMS. Respond to Arby's in West Baraboo, 325 West Pine Street, for a 74-year-old female who fell in the parking lot. She is currently leaned against the side of the building, complaining of side pain. Again, for Baraboo Fire and EMS, if you could respond to Arby's in West Baraboo, Sauclair at 1450.

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off to Delta Delta EMS. You are being requested mutual aid by Baraboo Fire and EMS into West Baraboo at Arby's, 325 West Pine Street, for a 74-year-old female who has fallen in the parking lot. She is complaining of side pain. She is currently next to the building, still on the ground. Repeating for Delta Delta ambulance, this is a mutual aid request into West Baraboo at Arby's. Saw clear at 1455.

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0: 341 SOC.
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0: 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I'll be out at Mount this building 21 reference this call. 24 status.
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Summit County Deported Fire. 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In Summit County Deported Fire, you have a fire alarm at our house, 2876 Village Road, Cross Street is Northridge Drive, American Legion Drive and Henry Drive, where their smoke alarms are going off. They don't smell any smoke. They say that their panel alarms say it's coming from the roof. Page at 1500.

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One responding to Village Road.

got a single story, multi decent dwelling, nothing showing from two sides. Firefighter 115 West Command will be switching all fireground operations to fireground red.

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Coming, coming to Dells.EMS. You're needed for a structure fire at 985 Edgewood Ave. Again, 985 Edgewood Ave. It's for a structure fire. They have one injured right now. They do have their EMS on scene. They're requesting you to respond as possibly more injured. It's Newchester that's pulling box alarm 200-2-2. Your crossroads are going to be 10th Avenue and 9th Drive. Advising you to respond to the scene. Your working channel is fire ground drive. So you get 1500.

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1: 10-4, which unit is this?
0: 220.
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0: Good. Not sure if you copied. We've got multiple reports of Highway 12 road buckle in the eastbound lanes just north of North Reedsburg Road. Highway shop has been advised.
1: 10 Port Road.
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1: Should be north of Shady Lane Road and in the southbound lane.
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0: Arriving on site 336 are reporting that there are people in their site. We called the previous occupants, just left a message. Would you be able to assist with that? Again, 336.
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0: 9120, go ahead.
1: There's another smaller road buckle just north of where they're at in the southbound lane as well.
0: 10-4. Stock 9120, the highway shop, been advised.
1: Good.
0: Is the highway shop aware?
1: I'm not sure. I'm providing light coverage a ways away at this point because we're on the curve.
0: 10-4.
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0: 10-4, 9-1-55. Second unit, go ahead.
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1: 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It didn't clear to be 9120 as light coverage.
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1: 10-4.

Somebody coming for the GMS. Somebody coming for the GMS. You need at 1873 Bar and Grill. 301 DeWitt Street. Again, somebody coming for the GMS. You need at 1873 Bar and Grill. 301 DeWitt Street. Cross Street. East Coast Street. West Coast Street. East Conan Street. West Conan Street. For a 50-year-old male having a seizure. Hey, Dad. 1663.

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1: Good.
0: This will be on Dam Road. There's one vehicle off the road, female complaining of ankle pain. We're getting fire and EMS started.
1: That part.
2: Their campsite that is not moving, but it is also not dead.
1: Good. Sauk to Sauk City Fire, Sauk Prairie Ambulance. You're needed on Dam Road. This will be on the road going down to the Prairie du Sac Dam for a one-vehicle accident. One female in the vehicle complaining of an ankle injury. She is unsure if she can get out of the vehicle. Again, for Sauk City Fire, Sauk Prairie Ambulance, if you could respond to Dam Road off of Highway 78. This will be on the road going down towards the dam for a single-vehicle accident. Vehicle off the roadway, one female with an ankle injury. Sauk Prairie at 1628. Sauk Prairie, 1629.

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4: 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One vehicle off the down about 10 feet. Fire 4 will have command. I'll check on injuries.
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0: from Sauk City, Fire 4. 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I've made contact with the individual, complaining of pain all over, some cuts and bruises, possible altered mental status.
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1: 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Second unit, go ahead.
0: 69 Sock, I'm 1023. We'll be down in the ditch.
1: 10-4.
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0: 324, this will be at Mount Olympus. If you could meet the RP at the entrance to the outdoor water park, you'd like to report a theft of a Nissan Pathfinder black in color with Illinois plates. We do not have it in the tow log and it was not repoed today.
1: 10-4.

covered up for this.

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1: Could you copy? We'll take Everett for one.
2: 10-4, Everett for one.

Woodstock to Dell's Delta Ambulance. Respond to 270 Westlake Avenue, 270 Westlake Avenue. This is going to be on the corner of Westlake and Clara Avenue. For a male subject currently on the floor with an unknown medical issue, possibly intoxicated. We will also be sending law enforcement. The reporting party was very agitated. Repeating for Dell's Delta Ambulance, respond to 270 Westlake Avenue. It's all clear at 1645.

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0: 26 knock 1041. Yeah, made the TA on 78.
1: 10-4.

0: go ahead.
1: The RP is still going to be waiting for you at the outdoor water park entrance. I did just look on Flock. It does look like at 1624 that vehicle was on the back of a repo vehicle. However, we never got a call in dispatch about it.
0: 10-4. 324, so I can put me 10-23. 20 for status.
2: 10-4, 324.

0: has that vehicle.
1: Wide, they just called.
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1: I copied LUT 11 no, and that's the last I copied.
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0: 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I gotta get some service. Give me a minute.
1: Sensor, 9155,
0: just wanted to make sure that you copied
1: they were requesting sensor.
0: I'll call him direct.
1: Sensor.
2: Did the vehicle strike anything? Ten four.

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1: And where are you able to see if you're able to get a hold of 309-928-9400?
0: 10-4. You can add me that call to enroll.
1: 10-4.

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1: Clear 10-2, I'll be still being route though.
0: 324, go ahead.
1: The other units are 10-2, I'll still be in route.
0: 10-4.
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2: Lost property. This will be on South Boulevard near KFC and the entrance to Walmart. If you could speak with Michael, he'd like to speak with an officer reference a lost wallet.

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0: Last name is Urban, Union Robert Boy Adam Nora. First name is Eleanor, Edward Lincoln, Edward Adam Nora Ocean Robert. Middle initial M Mary, female white, date of birth 10/2/41/100241.
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0: keep on doing.
1: Did the caller select units which end of the building where it was cut off?
0: Research keep on. I was on it with a copy. There was static.
1: Caller state which room accidentally pulled the fire alarm, or what area the fire alarm was pulled?
0: Negative. I can call the RP back.
1: Please do.
0: Copy.
2: Silver Lake Drive, crossroads of West Hurdle Street and Collip Street, for a 10-year-old juvenile with a cut on his finger. He is with law enforcement, time of age 1710.
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0: Apparently no full-time Rangers on duty.
1: Is not 605 here for a little bit yet?

0: CO2 to South Shore Maintenance. Tape, put on there out of order, and just kind of block it over where you put the credit card in.
1: I can do that.
0: Thank you.
2: Frustrated Illinois Avenue and Wisconsin Avenue for a 78-year-old female that is conscious and breathing. She did fall. She's stating she has an injury to her neck. She does weigh approximately 170 pounds for lifting purposes. She's going to be on the near the docking ramp. She is going on the dinner cruise stage at 1717.

0: 10-4-5-0-7 at 1718. You should be able to reach MedFlight 1 on Fire Ground Gray shortly. Again, their ETA is 1735.
1: Copy that. Thank you very much, Falk County. Appreciate the assistance today.

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0: Building at E10449 Highway 33. These will be the same subjects from last night. There's a report that the male is screaming, making threats, and possibly sundowning. He's trying to gain access to the female's living quarters. There is a healthcare worker on scene, but she's afraid to get out of her car. This is all third-hand information from family members calling from out of state.
1: I'm 10-4. I'll be breaking shortly. It's 91. It's not the closest they request.
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0: Additional, Everett says the vehicle golden color. You can put me on the call on Berry Lane. I'll give the RP a call.
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0: 561, if you could respond to 325 5th Street in Prairie du Sac. Speak with Jaron. I had a couple golden retrievers run into his yard. He does currently have one in custody.
1: Safe phone 10-4.

0: Columbia County to Leicester and Fall River Fire, Columbia County Leicester, Fall River Fire, needed near the intersection at County Road Speedy, Charles and Highway 16. Again, Columbia County to Fall River Fire and Leicester, needed near the intersection of County Road, Charlie, Davin, and Highway 16 for two vehicles, 1050, with minor injuries. There is road blockage, pages 1732. 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They are in a vehicle pulled over on East Wisconsin Street, 1450 East Wisconsin Street, cross street to Selltown Road. Again, they're in a vehicle pulled over. I will gather more. 7 page 1733.
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0: Columbia County Portage Fire and EMS. 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

0: They're pulled over by the wastewater treatment going eastbound on East Wisconsin.
1: 652 copies, eastbound on East Wisconsin.

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0: 10-4. I'm saying that 7239.

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2: I have a male at 903 Camp Street that's requesting contact from a sergeant. He said phone contact was okay. The details will be in the notes.
0: I got it.

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We're going to need Portage PD at our back door.

0: 59th Street, Apartment 6. 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Obvious signs of death.
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0: 74. Are you available? We've got a disturbance no longer in progress at Harchie Farm and Tire gas station. Several people came into the building, destroyed items in and out of the building, did burnouts in the parking lot, tried to run the RP over. They did leave at a high rate of speed northbound on Highway 58. It's going to be a gray Ford F-150 with Wisconsin plate William Victor 3669. William Victor 3669. Occupied times multiple people, including children.
1: 10-4. I'll divert and head that way. If you can notify Juno, I'll keep an eye out for it.
0: 10-4.
2: Fox User, Blue Fire and EMS, respond at 624 7th Avenue for an odor of gas in the basement. Again, for Bear Blue Fire EMS, 624 7th Avenue, Fox User.

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You have a call for an 82-year-old female with chest pain. 922 Denning Street. 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For an 82-year-old female who's conscious and breathing, she has pain in her chest as well as she's sweaty. She does have AFib. Family is on scene. 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
2: 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We'll be at Pulse in 5 minutes.
0: Copy. We'll meet you there. 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And then we'll be clearing shortly.
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Delta EMS, you're being requested into Adams County to the Wagon Wheel Campground, address of 4106 First Drive in Briggsville. Again, the Wagon Wheel Campground, address 4106 First Drive in Briggsville, cross streets of First Street and Highway 23. This will be for a 39-year-old male with difficulty breathing. Adams is advising that it sounds like he's alone, located near the boat launch. He'll be wearing gray shorts, a gray shirt, and he'll be by the boat launch. Time of page is 1839.

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2: 10-4,

Robert George, first name Scott, common spelling, two T's. Full metal of Leo is going to be Lincoln Edward Ocean. Female, white, 125, 1984, 125, 1984, out of Minnesota.

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0: advice for EMS here needed at 427 South Walnut Street for a 76-year-old female who fell, potentially broke her hip, currently conscious and alert. Again, Reedsburg EMS here needed at 427 South Walnut Street. It will be outside by the deck. How about 1854?
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1: 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Right.

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You're being requested by law enforcement to stage in the driveway of E. Edward 10449 Highway 33. Your crossroads are going to be Sand Road and Mirror Lake Road. This will be for a standby for a 5115 evaluation. They request you go to the driveway off of Old 33. You can stage near the squad cars. Again, for Delta Delta ambulance, respond to E10449 Highway 33. Saw clarity 1856.

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